0: Smash Burgers and Barbecue. I get
1: Tom's
0: that right.
1: Barbecue and Smash.
0: Barbecue and Smash Burgers.
1: You're good. You had all the right words.
0: Yes. Yes. So, a fantastic first guy. You're totally awesome. I really appreciate not only your business, but talking to you is amazing. And thanks again to our sponsors at Nopley's. And by the way, if you listen to this broadcast and you go to Nopley's, mention this broadcast, you get a free order of bruschetta. So the bruschetta is fantastic. It's almost a meal awesome. In its own. So just mention this show and you get a free order of that. You should enjoy that. So
1: that's great.
0: We got some feedback on the text line, and we got a question for Ty. When someone shows up at Ty's for the first time, what should they order? What would you recommend?
1: I know I get asked this all the time. I eat everything every week, guys. So it's honestly what you want. You know, if you want a burger, you go Smash. I mean, you can't go with the Smashy. And then I love my ribs, though. I'm really proud of our ribs, so definitely try those out. We serve those Wednesday through Saturday, 11 to 1. That's my favorite thing to cook. I think it's the hardest thing to cook, too. So, but, yeah, you can't go wrong with the Smashy. Then definitely hit up the sauce bar because all our sauces are homemade.
0: I've had both of those things at that time that you catered that wine tasting event. They were both fantastic.
1: That's awesome.
0: You can't go wrong. Okay, so we got some feedback here. I came through, didn't get a hello from you, but I still smashed that Smashy.
1: Well, make sure you flag me down. I'll yell at you all the way across the room.
0: the first Smashy was the one with brisket. Best burger on the go out there. My electrician brothers at Action love your Friday biscuit burritos. Keep doing what you're doing.
1: Oh, I love those Action guys. Like I said, I made this for guys that are on the go, like the plumbers, electricians, real estate agents, law enforcement. So, I love what you guys do, and I'm glad that we can feed you guys. So, appreciate it, you guys.
0: And those breakfast burritos are very popular. They sell out most days,
1: don't
0: they?
1: Yeah, the breakfast burritos are kind of like our top seller right now. We probably sell about 500 burritos every morning.
0: That's incredible.
1: No matter what, so we're pretty lucky.
0: Another comment here. Glad I had the headphones on while mowing and caught this show. Interesting idea. Keep doing it, and I have lived in the Lincoln area over 30 years now, and I've never heard of Nopley's, so now I'm definitely going. He's probably, hopefully he gets the bruschetta down there.
1: Yeah.
0: No, another one, you talked about it, but I got a question from a listener. What is what's one collaboration that you have not done that you think would be fun, that you would like to do? What's one that you wish you could do?
1: Man, that's a great question. I'm going to give him a shout-out because I don't want to upset Valentino's, but I love Lazar's Pizza. So I love to do, but I never approach them because they do their barbecue chicken and stuff like that. But I love to do something like that. But I'm open to everybody. If they hit me up, I'll definitely do it. I never really say no to those. It's been just a lot of fun. So if anybody's listening, hit me up. I love to talk. And they're a lot of fun. It's just great advertising for both companies, and it's fun for Lincoln. So there's really no one on my mind except I eat Lazar's Pizza like once a month. So so that's why I probably picked them on top of my head.
0: Okay. So Lazar's Pizza is one. What are some of the other ones? Kind of review some of the ones you've done before. I know you did a breakfast bagel one time with
1: We did John with Bagels and Joe's, which was great, and Valentino's, Taco Inn, and I'm gonna forget one, and I think we did one more. Apologize, I can't remember what the other one was, but we've done four, so nothing too crazy yet.
0: Okay, well, thanks, Ty. It's been great having you on here, and thank you to all our listeners. Thanks again to Nopley's, and don't forget to get out there and get that free bruschetta. So thank you for listening, and we'll talk to you next week at 6:00.

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6: 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I am Austin Orman, getting ready to bring you this Class A matchup between Lincoln East and Omaha North. Spartans kick off to begin the game. It is Reed Meeves. He kicks it inside the 5-yard line. Taken by the returner at the 3, coming to the near side, cutting up field, past the 25, out to the 27, is Aaron Lai. So good field position for the Vikings to start things off. Tell you more about the starting lineups and some players to watch as we move through the course of the game. Big thanks to Nick Wyman for his help on the board here tonight. Todd Euler, former Husker national champion, will be along before too long. I caught up in some traffic coming from the old day job, so we'll look forward to being joined by Todd here before too long. Ball officially at the 28-yard line to begin things for the Vikings. 2-0 on the year, led by a very dynamic rushing attack. Keying things will be the junior quarterback, Dominic Yancey. 13 of 122 through the air this year. 13 carries, 155 yards, and a touchdown for the junior quarterback. He drops back to pass. He finds Lai on the first snap. Lai breaks a tackle. He's up the far sideline. It was a quick out, and he's beyond midfield. Finally brought down in Lincoln East territory, the 49-yard line. So quickly to the air go the Vikings, against a Lincoln East defense that allowed 286 yards to Austin McMurtry and Elkhorn North through the air last year. That's Lai's third catch on the season. He had 2 for 14 before that. He just picked up 23 on that one. First and 10 in enemy territory now for the visiting Vikings. 2-0 on the year, wins at Burke and against Bellevue West. Yancey hands off to his running back. Short gain of about 2 yards on first down. I mentioned the dynamic rushing attack for Omaha North. It's led by sophomore Tier Porter. 17 carries, 180 yards, and 4 touchdowns for him on the year, including a long of 76 yards. The backup, Michael Valencia, 16 carries, 126 yards, 2 touchdowns. Both players have a rush of 50 yards or more. Yancey is now under center in the I formation. Curtis Archer lined up at fullback with Porter behind him. The give is to Porter. He bounces out to the left side, cuts back up the number. He's got first down yardage and plenty more down to the Lincoln East 35-yard line. So Yancey's rushed for 155 yards on 13 carries. Porter, 17 carries, 180 yards. Valencia, 16 for 126. And here in just the span of about four plays, the Vikings are already in Lincoln East territory. Spartans winless so far this year. They are 0 for their first two. Losses here at this very field in week one to Lincoln Northeast. And then last week, the Spartans traveled up to Elkhorn North and got beat 35-7. Yancey now in the shotgun. Two receivers to the far side. Porter beside him in the backfield. Play action pass. Yancey rolls to his right. Throws on the run. Sliding grab made inside the 25-yard line. Going to a knee to haul it in was receiver number 23, Javier Nelson Ventry. Four catches for 48 yards on the year so far for the junior wideout. Two minutes gone by. Omaha North is driving. They're inside the 25-yard line. Ball spotted at the 24, first and 10. Yancey in the gun. Two running backs beside him. The handoff is to Valencia, following Porter as the blocker. It's an off-tackle run as Valencia gets the ball down near the 15-yard line. They mark him down between the 16 and 17, so it'll be second and short for the Vikings, who have yet to have a negative play. Their shortest gain, 2 yards, just a few moments ago, but they're set up well. Second and three from the 17-yard line. Vikings inside the red zone here, 3 minutes gone by, first quarter at Seacrest Field. As I mentioned, Todd Euler will be along before too long. He mentioned he got caught up in some traffic coming from the day job, so I'm excited to be joined by the former Husker national champion here before too long. Tierre Porter alongside Yancey, one receiver split to the near side, two tight ends on this side as well. Now Porter goes to Yancey's left. It's a fade from Yancey. His receiver lost it for a moment. Turn around, but falls harmlessly to the turf. North takes a shot at the end